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1: Waves and beats, back to back. Cocktails and hits, again and again. Nor Club.
2: Nor Club.
1: And the summer has just begun. Stay tuned to the rhythm of the night. Fabulous DJs, electrifying performances. Nor Club. In the core of Rhodes Island. 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